which are American dreams. All of which are American dreams. All of which are American dreams. All of which are American dreams.

Oh my goodness. I thought I was done for the night. But there is one thing I guess I should sing for. Oh my goodness. I thought I was done for the night. But there is one thing I guess I should sing for you, seeing as how it changed.